0: Dracula the terrifying, the feared, who sleeps in the tombs of the dead by day and arises at night.
1: Schöne neue Radiowelt. 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

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Nice one.

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Ain't nothing changed. Ain't nothing changed. Ain't nothing changed. Ain't nothing changed. 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Ain't nothing changed. Ain't nothing changed. Ain't nothing changed. Ain't nothing changed. Ain't nothing changed. Ain't nothing changed. 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Ain't nothing changed. Ain't nothing changed. 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
1: I'm Indiana Jones, you're that big polystyrene boulder. Is this what you said you'd be when you fantasized about getting older? 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

and I've seen a pyramid. They built one in Stockport, a reincarnated insurance headquarters, now an Indian restaurant. 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If you can imagine it, it can exist. 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

0: 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It is not surprising that music has also been influenced by technology.
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